0: animati 1985.
1: Thundering across the stars to save the universe from the monster minds, Jace searches for his father to unite the magic root and lead his lightning league to victory over the changing form of Saw Boss. On the sides of good or evil, wheeled warriors explode into battle. Lightning strikes.

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0: 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Tommy vi saluta per adesso, ma vi aspetto molto presto per farvi rivivere tanti altri momenti del passato. 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
3: We'll fight for freedom wherever there's trouble. 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Joe is there.
4: G.I. Joe, American hero. G.I. Joe is there.
3: It's G.I. Joe against Cobra and Destro, fighting to save the day. He never gives up, he's always there, fighting for freedom over land and air.
4: G.I. Joe! G.I. Joe is there!
5: G.I. Joe is the code name for America's daring, highly trained special mission force. Its purpose? To defend human freedom against Cobra, a ruthless terrorist organization determined to rule the world.
3: He never gives up. He'll stay till the fight's won. 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Joe!

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1: I was screaming into the canyon at the moment of my death. The echo I created, I lasted my last breath. 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

fly to the top, I've been out of shape, taking out the box, I'm an astronaut. I blasted off the planet, rock that caused catastrophe, and it matters more because I had it. Now I had, I thought about wreaking havoc on an opposition, kind of shocking, they want a static with precision. 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